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0: 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Zoo
1: Radio. Is she really going out with him?
2: Well, there she is. Let's ask her.
1: Betty, is that Jimmy's ring you're wearing?
2: Mm-hmm.
1: Gee, it must be great riding with him. Is he picking you up after school today?
2: Mm-mm.
1: By the way, where's

little honey that's kind of standing one spot. Wiggle around just a little bit. That's what you got. Yeah. 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